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0: 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Migliaia di pezzi in rotazione, 24 ore su 24.
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1: Dancing on the people, I got people on the people dancing on the people, I got

like, yo, like, if I would've known he was so cool. And it's like, yo, if I would've watched interviews sooner, bro, we were so alike. It's unfortunate because it's like, yo, when people die, that's when we, like, you know? Because your remorse kind of makes you check them out.